0: 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Do you have the 28 for the lifer truck?
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1: 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Hold it for 19.
0: 10-4.

0: Charles, if you just for info, paramedics are en route to the San Bruno Mountain Park. It's off while that's him on the trail that broke her ankle.
1: Yeah, probably.
0: Stand by.

0: 75, which is Charles 76, for 15 just occurred. That's a CVS 16 North Cabrillo Highway, across the San Mateo Road. About 5 ago, there was a 4-year-old HMA with a gray striped jacket and purple pants on. He was breaking items in the store and yelling. He's currently on foot towards the Pizza Hut.
1: Copy. You blame me, roundtable?
0: Possibly. They advised it was a Pizza Hut. I'm trying to call them back to see if they're seeking prosecution.
1: Copy.
2: Charles, when are you going to attach me?
0: I got you.

0: 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He did go towards the round table, not the Pizza Hut, and they want him 602 from the location. They didn't say anything about prosecution.
1: Got me.

0: Charles 51 info on a road rage occurred.
1: Go ahead.
0: Hillcrest Boulevard and Broadway, Hillcrest and Broadway are pizza rising about 5 ago. There's a 25-year-old HMA in a white unknown sedan. He got out of the vehicle, yelled at the RP for almost hitting him. He then blocked traffic, tried to get RP to follow him. He left south on Hillcrest. RP's no longer on scene and the vehicle's gone. He just wanted to pass on for info.
1: John, you can close it. I was doing a check.
0: Temper.

0: about 75 at Civil Report. For the Taco Bell 120 San Mateo Road across the Cabrillo Highway, RP is going to be at Peter's requesting a 1021. He's upset at the driver that was behind him that was honking.
1: Yeah,

0: 10-8 to Charles 25. Can you pin that 1021 request? Probably 1186 at Main and Mill.
1: Copy, Main and Mill.
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0: County 2-Charles-75 at 1029 verbal.
1: Go ahead.
0: So it'll be a double left, first left Perez, Paul Edward, Roberts, Edward, Zebra. Second left Gonzalez, George Ocean, Nora, Zebra, Adam, Lincoln, Edward, Zebra. First of Natalia, Nora, Adam, Tom, Adam, Lincoln, Ida, Adam, break.
1: Go ahead.
0: 07-03-1997, it's going to be a HF at a half moon on this verbal.
1: I got you.

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1: Go ahead.
0: 6 Lincoln Boy Sam 452 on a blue Lexus. I don't know what.
1: 62 number.

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0: County, 2475. She has no middle name.
1: Hi, copy. And just confirming, it's 73 of 97. I'm making a match on 713 of 97.

0: It's going to be a 3.
1: I copy. I'm UCL on her.
0: Go for it.
2: Yeah, we call 62 since 29 on
1: go ahead.
2: Last of Robati, Robert, Adam, Boy, Adam, David, Ida. First of Anna, Adam, Nora, Adam, Brick. 02-19-1991-91 OFA out of Millbrae Brick. Yellow 887-2913.
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1: 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Henry Frank, 639 on the Black Honda Pilot with two Oscars.
0: Number. Charles 75, checking your status.
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0: Copy. I'll be 1186 on vehicle Milbury Ave and Rollins.
1: I copy.
2: Can 8-2 Charles 75 10-8. I'll go back to that civil report.
1: 75. I copy.

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0: Paramedics are on Poplar Street, Cabrillo Highway, Poplar and Cabrillo Highway. The auto crash notification via coordinates.
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0: All right, Charles, 81-20, times 2.
1: 81.
0: First vehicle, 5, Lincoln, John, Nora, 245. Come back to a gray Honda.
1: Go ahead.
0: Next vehicle, 8, William, Nora, Henry, 826 on a Ford.
1: I got it. An 81.
0: Gray Honda is in the intersection, blocking traffic.
1: I copy. An 81, we still have fire medics going that way. Is it going to be an injury accident, or did you want me to cancel them?
0: I have them, please.

0: County Charles 76. 29 times 3.
1: 76. Go ahead.
0: First is going to be last of a Costa, Adam, Charles, Ocean, Sam, Tom, Adam. First of Daniel, David, Adam, Nora, Ida, Edward, Lincoln. Break.
1: Go ahead.
0: 01/21/2009. Male, Adam, Passing Bay. Vulnerable.
1: Copy, go to next.
0: Last of Zavala, Zebra, Adam, Victor, Adam, Lincoln, Adam. First is Caesar, Charles, Edward, Sam, Adam, Robert, break.
1: Go ahead.
0: 12/29/1974, bail out of Half Moon Bay, all verbal.
1: I copy, go to third.
0: Third is all verbal as well. Same last as the previous, Zavala. It'll be first of Ali, Adam, Lincoln, Ida. DOB 09/12/2007, bail out of Half Moon Bay.
1: Denver.

0: 76 for the first of Daniel. He's going to be 1031A. License status has been issued. He is pending automated app. Have him off of Grove Street in Half Moon Bay. He's going to be a black over brown 510 188.
1: Uh-huh.

0: County, 2 Charles 75. Can we get 211-85 started? Both vehicles blocking roadways, expedited.
1: Hey, firm. Just confirming it's not AAA.
0: Both vehicles don't have AAA.
1: I copy.

0: 2275. What was the case number for this project?
1: 5071-5071.
0: All right.

0: Charles 71, info on a reckless driver.
1: 71
0: at Santa Maria Ave and Columbus Street. There were two J's and a black Dodge Ram that were driving in circles and going over the speed bump too fast. We advised CHP they said they would handle.
1: Thank you.

0: Half Moon Bay, and it's kind of a dispersal at Popular Beach, 100 Popular Street, across the Railroad Avenue. RP is going to be Felton. They're advising their 6 subjects on the beach with illegal warming fire, and you're requesting to be the first.
1: 75, I copy.

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1: Good.
0: For info, I have Fulton Dispatch calling back for Poplar Street. They're advising their fire chief is currently on scene and requesting a deputy respond for SSTs. She didn't have anything further.
1: Copy from Poplar and 1.
0: Never.

0: Trial of 81. For the rotational tow, it was DNM towing, and for AAA, it was also DNM towing, so I'm not sure if that tow truck driver is taking both vehicles.
1: I'll talk to him right now.
0: 10-4.

0: Counting, teacher off 75. We're code 4. We'll be out with a group of 20 in the parking lot.
1: 75, I copy. Group of 20 in the parking lot. You guys are code 4 at Poplar Beach.

0: 2 Charles 61, 1123. It's Milbury Avenue and Norco Way. There's a large tire in the middle of the road. It was caught in by one passerby.
1: Yeah, but

0: 12 trains at 1:11 and 4:15.
1: Good.
0: The 4:15 at the 4th and King Station. The 20-year-old WMA was all blue, carrying a backpack. He was cursing at passerbys and the conductor around the platform area. We're advising locals.
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0: Charles 71, Charles 72, a fire work call?
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0: Hey, Charles 71, it's 277 6th Street, 277 6th, cross of Main Street, it's heard only, there's fireworks going off.
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0: Center Street in El Camino Center in El Camino. There's a restaurant on the corner that's using a generator, and they're power washing the roof.
1: 10-4.

0: T-Charles 30 with T-Charles 31, resident Audible.
1: Charles 31.
0: Charles 31 at 1375 Westridge, 1375 Westridge, cross of Bowway. Point of activation is bedroom 3, door sensor. We were last out June 23rd for a false alarm.
1: 31 copies, all handling advice.

0: Buffalo. I'll be out with one second in Bay.
1: I'll be second in Bay.
0: Instagram gray over black. I got a 29.
1: Cross all my copy. Go ahead.
0: Best of George Ocean, Nora, Zebra, Adam, Lincoln, Edward, Zebra. First of Adam, Robert, Tom, Union, Robert, Ocean. Break.
1: Go ahead.
0: Davy is 9-1 of 64. It's going to be HM and a Redwood. Break.
1: Go ahead.
0: Charles 3-2, 1-3, 1-2-1.
1: Charles 12, 10-4.

0: 2 Charles 12. I'm still running about Safari's 1030 and Mary for 1,000.
1: Morning, Beth.
0: It's going to be for 1,000 out of the SO for H&S 11377 Adam and H&S 11364. Showing a male Hispanic black over brown 5'10", 212. Especially on name and DOB. I have a driver's license ending in 3121.
1: Also, I copy. It's a good match. I'm going to permit site, please.
0: I copy.
1: Please tell us 11, Charles 12.
0: 10-4.
1: Please tell us 12. Who is that again? Arturo Gonzalez.

0: Trying to try find any Passport Express on what time?
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0: Trying to try find.
1: Confirm that's 2 Charles 21.
0: No, that's 2 Charles 20, 1186 on 1. Hi, Santiago Avenue at Woodside.
1: 10-4.
0: 9 Frank Edward Boy, Edward 828, the blue Nissan.
1: 10-4. Charles 12, confirm for site.
2: Never. I'll take a case number, please.
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0: ready, so.
1: 31, I copy. We just received proper codes. I'll show you tonight.
0: 31 copies.

0: Okay, at 2 Charles 20. 10:29 on 1.
1: Charles 20, go ahead.
0: Class of Leota, Lincoln Edward Ocean Tom Hadam, first of Kolo Kessa, King Ocean, Lincoln Ocean, King Edward Sam Hadam, middle of Ofakwe movie. Break.
1: Go ahead.
0: EOV 0816-1969.
1: Break. Go ahead.
0: Going to be an OFA out of San Mateo, driver's license number David 313-4613.
1: I copy.
2: Charles 20, set and release routine.
1: I copy.

0: Charles 21 and he's cover 602 just occurred.
1: K-22,
0: it's 1930 Stockbridge Ave, cross of Capra Court. RP's a neighbor calling from 1926. She's advising the location is an empty lot. She can hear someone walking through the property. She had no visual.
1: Fair copy.
2: Charles 20, I'll take it.
0: 10-4.
3: You can attach me and cancel 22.
0: I copy.

0: 22 Charles 20. Can I confirm the address again?
1: Charles 20 Affirm. It's 1930 Stockbridge Ave, 1930 Stockbridge Avenue.

0: County City Trust Attorney confirming it's Tapper Court is the cross street, Tom Adam Paul Edward Robert.
1: Negative, it's Charles Adam Paul Paul Edward Robert.
0: Ten four.

0: San Carlos units opening 242 in progress, 1120 Eaton Ave, 1120 Eaton Ave, across of Laurel Street. There's three HMAs in their late 20s in a physical altercation.
1: 10-4.
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0: Hi, copy, 1050, did you copy?
1: Never. This one is 6-3, because they're from the sub.
0: I copy.
3: San Charles, we're going to break it in route code 3 from Woodside. And, yeah, spread, we're at code 3.
0: California, I copy.

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1: 10:04. They should be to the rear of oil changers.
0: Copy.

0: 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I'll be out with her.
1: I copy.
0: To the rear of 1776 El Camino. Next up, oil changers.
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0: carry a 50-pound cut for. 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
1: I copy.
2: Be back across the
1: Rock Ridge. Tell us when, yeah, I copy. 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
0: it's 337 Alta Vista Drive, 337 Alta Vista, cross up Dorado Way in South City. 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
0: Southwest Panda Express, 1129 Old County, across of Britain Avenue. 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We're left out 510 for a full form.
1: Hey, 52, it's a visual. I'll do a passing check.
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0: 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The 66-year-old male conscious breathing stroke. I can have him nearby.
1: Yeah, well, thanks.

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1: Good.
0: It's Old County and Sylvan, Old County and Sylvan Drive. The unknown race male with a poncho on. He was standing in front of the RP's house, possibly using the restroom in the middle of the street. He's currently wobbling direction of travel as he's gone on Sylvan towards Fairfield.
1: Copy.
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1: NG1.
0: 71 RP is going to be Sirius XM. They're tracking a vehicle. It's 11700 San Mateo Road, 11700 San Mateo Road, across the Solicitos Creek. There's no radius listed. They're advising it's live tracking on a 2019 Dodge Charger that's red. It's going to be 1030 SPS out of Concord. The license plate is going to be 8 North Sam X-ray 230.
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0: 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I must have missed it. Did they have a direction of travel for the Charger?
1: Negative. They just gave the one location with live time tracking, saying that's where it was pinging, was the 11700 San Mateo Road.
0: Copy. I'm 1097 in the area.
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0: 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Alarm company spoke with Timothy, and they're asking for a deputy to be dispatched. 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
0: I got you.
2: W292, check clear from Highway 1 to Upper 35.
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1: Sam 70. Do you want to meet me at the old quarry and we can check that?
2: Favor.

0: Fan 70, I'm not located in one. We also just spoke with SiriusXM, and they're advising it's still the same location with within 25 meters.
1: Ever.

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0: 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They're going to give you guys a call. They're saying it's moving.
1: 12:30, I copy.

0: SAM 70, SiriusXM is advising the vehicle is now in motion. They give us another Latin long, and it's pinging almost towards the end of Diggins Canyon Road. I routed the coordinates to everyone's MPTs.
1: You want to copy?

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0: 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Myself and Nate are going to be checking the actual resident at 11700.
1: I copy.
2: Can I jump anyone?
1: Go ahead.
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0: 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Sam,
1: I copy.

0: Sam 70.
1: What?
0: Sirius XM is now calling back, and the coordinates that they're giving us is pinging way up in the 60 beat now, nowhere close to where any of you are at.
1: Oh.

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0: second one. 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

0: Sam 70, just for info, SiriusXM called back. It's now pinging in Brisbane. I also just heard their dispatcher put it out over their primary.
1: All right, copy that. We were UTL. You can clear our units, Lieutenant.
0: 10-4.

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0: 8 yellow, Edward King 050, Honda Accord.
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1: 2 calls 20.
3: Two last names. Hernandez, Henry, Edward, Robert, Nora, Adam, Nora, David, Edward, Zebra. Second last name, Molina, Mary, Ocean, Lincoln, Ida, Nora, Adam. First name, Milton, Mary, Ida, Lincoln, Tom, Ocean, Nora. Middle name, Eduardo. Right. Date of birth, 04-14-1997. Break.
1: Go ahead.
3: Be an HMA out of Palo Alto, driver's license, yellow, 6023146.
1: That's my number.
4: Charles, 31. Everything checks okay. I'll be tonight.
1: 31, 10-4.

0: Peter Alfani, 1031 County Records, single booking June 4th of this year for $273.5. Currently has a valid via auto peaceful also.
1: And four. Code 4.
0: Copy, code 4 under the underpass, that's also on the line.

0: in Millbrae units. I'm heading to dispersal at 6 Rollins Road. 6 Rollins Road crossed of East Millbrae. Seen via camera footage, there's a transient WMA wearing a black hat and red shirt with black pants covered by a plastic blanket sleeping on cardboard. Charles 61, you discover?
1: 62.
0: Charles 62, thank you. And it's going to be to the rear of the location.

0: and Millbrae units. Fire is also en route for a fire alarm at 126 North Rollins Road, cross of East Millbrae. It's for a smoke activation. I'll have them advise.
1: I'm advised.

0: A 60B unit fires and route for a fire alarm at 701 Madera, cross of Alameda for a smoke activation.
1: 10-4 FI advice.
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0: And Charles 64, the RP, just called back and says that you drove past the subject.
1: Yeah.
0: Do you want me to put you back on it or still keep it closed out?
1: You put me back on.
0: Yeah, I got B62. Do you want to cover?
1: That was nice.
0: County got raised, and he said you guys were on the opposite side of where he was sleeping. He's going to be on the cardboard by the yellow poles over there.
1: No problem.

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1: Yeah, just this guy's unrelated.
0: Copy.

0: 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It's going to be for a 56-year-old female, conscious, breathing, sick call.
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0: 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Point of activation is the middle motion. And it looks like we're left out there for a false alarm May 14th.
1: 10-4.

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1: 35.
0: Had 2 Charles 75 for 23-103 just occurred at San Mateo and Main Street. Westbound, the 2016 black Volkswagen Passat, unknown plate, difficulty maintaining lanes, possible due to driver.
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1: Charles 62.
0: Charles 62 is 1007 Hemlock Ave, 1007 Hemlock, across on Mateo Avenue. I repeat, calling from the same location, advising there's five males across the train tracks from their house, possibly trying to get into the abandoned building. They're associated to a black sedan with an unknown plate.
1: Charles 60, copy.
0: Charles 60.

0: Charles 36 just for info. Ben called back regarding the 23103. He says it's an older male driver who's just entering the Safeway parking lot now. I have a plate if you want it.
1: 75, I have copy. I'll take the plate.
0: Copy is 8, Henry Adam Union, 558.
1: 6297. 6295. 75, I copy the cape, or the plate. What does it come back to?
0: Is that called a Volkswagen out of Concord?
1: Copy.
0: The 75, do you want me to put you back on the call?
1: Hey, from I'll be in route to the Safeway parking lot.
0: County copy. And 75, Ben has called back a third time now. He's advising that the vehicle has damage on it, indicating that it might have hit things recently.
1: Copy that.
2: 61, do they provide a vehicle description?
0: Affirm, it's a black sedan, a numb plate.
2: Copy.

0: too much. You can go with the LP's number.
1: 618 firm. It's 650-732-5751. Her name's Alicia.
0: Copy, thank you.

0: in Melbury and Pennsylvania, 1066, 1355 Magnolia, 1355 Magnolia, across the Blue Moon. RPC is a mail opening vehicles right now. He is currently on foot towards Cappuccino High School and opened the RPC truck. I'm trying to get a description.
1: 52 copies.

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1: What that far?
2: Do you give a description of the subject?
1: Abram, unknown race male. He's going to be wearing a black COVID-style mask and a black hoodie. He's also wearing black gloves with a blue square on top and dark blue jeans.
2: Copy.
0: Down at Control Center. I'll be out with the subject, and I got a 29 when you're clear.
1: Control 75, go ahead.
0: It's going to be Alaska, Francesco, Frank, Robert, and Edward, Nora, Tom, Edward, Sam, Charles, Union, first of Duena, David, Ocean, Ida, Nora, Adam, break.
1: 75.
0: 09-26-1960, it's going to be a WF out of Concord, break for deal.
1: 75.
0: Adam 6699772.
1: Can I copy?

0: Okay, Joseph. Two.
1: Thank you.
0: Is the RP1 in contact?
1: Thank you, April.

Charles 60 and Charles 61 from 62. Nothing taking, no damage to the vehicle either. Just opened it up and looked around. Yeah, what are we talking?

0: 2770, good morning.
1: Sam 70, good morning.
0: 18630.
1: Yeah, it copies.

0: 对对对。
1: The CCTV unit number 1066 just occurred at 836 Brookside Lane, 836 Brookside, cross of Elmwood. Prior to seeing via RP's ring camera footage, there's an unknown race male, this time wearing a white hoodie, gray or tan pants with colorful sneakers and gloves. He opened the RP's white Genesis, parked in the driveway, then left on foot towards Helen.
0: Copy.
1: Charles 60, and RP's unsure if anything was taken. It looks like he was just looking inside of it.
0: Copy.
1: Address. 6110-4, and the RP's advising he's an ex-police officer. He would like an area check done prior to a deputy meeting with him.
0: Did you do that?

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1: By 75.
0: 2603, morning.
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0: My name's 25952. Janae, good morning.
1: Can I go with morning?

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1: 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Good morning.
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0: 7576 at 242 just occurred at the Ace Harbor.
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0: 242 just occurred at the Ace. An employee was punched by a female when she was asked to leave the store. The female is no longer on scene. Ready for description. It's going to be a female with red hair and a white jacket and black pants. She left westbound out of the main entrance and is walking towards the Chevron. The employee is declining medical.
2: Sorry.

0: 76.
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0: 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Last saw him walking across the street towards the McDonald's in Safeway.
1: Okay,
2: 70 will be around.

0: 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I saw Jesse Bondi earlier in the area, and maybe her.
1: We did have a few RPs on this. One advised that it was a customer named Bonnie.
2: Listen, it's good. 242 RP does want prosecution.
1: County copy.
3: 76 or 75, is the RP, or sorry, is the RP still on the phone with her employee?
2: Get him on the line.
3: Well, sir, 20. I'm at McDonald's. I don't see anything.
0: Boy 71. We made contact with her by before.
1: Confirming you're out with her at Safeway?
0: Any from code 4.
1: 10-4.

0: 75. I talked to the employee that's walking back, and they were not the victim. I guess the victim's back at the case.
1: 75, 10-4.

0: kind of where you want it. Do you have the 29 for Bondi?
1: Is it Jesse Bondi, born in 75? Afram. She's a restrained party in a serve civil for harassment order, court probation, good for search and seizure, county record.
0: So far, we'll go for it.
1: So far.

0: T-Boy 76. 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
1: Let me check. Negative, but I'll add her.
0: Yeah.

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1: I'm sorry, tonight.
0: The victim is signed the CA.
1: 10-4.

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0: Myself and the victim are going to be en route to the safeway for field identification.
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0: Positive ID.
1: Okay.

0: Blue Boy 71. I'm going to be transporting 1015. Clinical mileage.
1: Go ahead.
0: 445.
1: 806.

0: E1.
1: A1.
0: And holding a 1033 that came in right about the same time as that 242 on to the screen.
1: Can you go with that?
0: 131, Tanitas Creek. There was a resident on scene that she just didn't have proper code.
1: So far, what's the history?
0: Let me check.

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1: Oh, I'll have one.

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0: Boy 40. Fires are out on an odor investigation, 2145 Bunker Hill. It's an odor of gas. It's a preschool, and they were advised to evacuate.
1: Don't go.

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1: Pupil 65. That's where the real mark is going to be. It's due to be told tomorrow.
0: Pupil 55-10-4. The ERP is also requesting a 21 if you could just get them a call.
1: Yep, we know.
0: Thank you.

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1: American 65.
0: 9 John, Mary Union, 767 on our Rivian.
1: That's fine. Mary 65, it's current 10 of 26 on the 2023 Rivian out of South San Francisco.
0: 10-4.

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1: 6 Charles 12.
0: Charles 12, good morning. We'll be out location 1.
1: Good morning, and I copy.

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1: Tupelo 66.
0: 9 Mary, Robert Zebra, 023.
1: Zebra. Tupelo 66, current date of 26, 2022, Toyota, Milbrae.
0: Go ahead.
1: Celeste Duran, 64, Camino Alto.
0: Jennifer.

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1: 269, go ahead.
0: That's an outbreak regarding a 1066 scene yesterday at 237 Barclay.
1: 10-4, no.
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0: 10-4.

0: 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Lexington and Bunker Hill.
1: Lexington and Bunker Hill, go ahead.
0: 87012 Mary 2. So white Dodge Ram with one all of us.
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0: Four forty, 1041. The Alaska Melendez, Mary Edward Lincoln Edward, Nora David Edward Ziva, Christopher Alfredo, Adam Lincoln, Frank Robert Edward David Ocean.
1: Copy, go ahead.
0: POV 31883, HM out of Cemetery, Earth number.
1: Go ahead.
0: David 438-5660.
1: Okay.

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1: 10-4, can you go with that final?
0: One booking in 02 for 462.
1: 10-4, confirm.

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0: Can you start towards the 1033 and 40B? I see you out on tower.
1: Hey, from.
0: 10-4-8, 1450 Lexington, point of activation is the front door.
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1: Board 62, then.
0: Perry Ocean Robert Tam. Sorry, Tim. And a 9.
1: 9-9. Can you stand on? Go off.
0: To the Mary Ocean Robert Tom. 9.
1: Ten 31A, current 11 of 26. 06 DMC to a Jasmine Daniels at a Brisbane.
0: 10-4, thanks.

0: 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I'm 97 on Lexington. 0-4-2-28.
1: Jennifer, go ahead.
0: First one's on the Lexus. It's going to be 78580 on a handicap. License plate.
1: Is the disabled plate in the front or in the back of that, those numbers?
0: Both.

0: Ever, I'm not getting a turn return on that. Go with it.
1: Oh, first of all, King Mary, Queen Ida, Paul, William, Robert on a Tesla.
0: Address.
1: And for us, if there's a 21 off file, can you call us, sir?
0: It looks like it's a cell phone number. Do you still want me to call?
1: Okay, sir.
0: Perfect.

0: basis. Can I give you the plate to the left just one more time?
1: Hey, I'm good.
0: 78580 David Victor.
1: Denver, that worked. 31A to the address.
0: 10-14, go with the activation point.
1: Hey, from the front door.
0: Yeah.
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0: 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There's two for false and negative responsible.
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0: Austrian sind für 600 Euro. BSL Powell, the University Station on AFAM Trans Bus, unresponsive male, paramedic starting. I'm sorry, last name is Emma.
1: Transit 206. I got.
0: Cover.
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0: Thank you for listening. Can we try calling the responsible?
1: 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Using 1022.
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0: 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We started San Jose to the Zirgon station by the ticket machine. 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
1: Okay.

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1: Howie.
0: That 408 Greenbrier meet with Christina for a front license plate.
1: Howie. 76, I can take that.
0: 76, 10-4, 75, I'll show
1: you back. No, copy, thank you.
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0: 1239, 10-4, 76, I'll show you back.
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0: 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She's conscious and breathing.
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0: 7-4.

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0: understand. Somebody on that dumping complaint, is that ongoing now or is that cold?
1: It's 15 minutes hold.
0: Go for it.

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0: Delaware.

0: OCS fire medics are north of 405 Lancaster. The 81-year-old male, conscious and breathing, fall victim. I'm in 5.
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0: 786 Bunker Hill in Bennington.
1: What was that cross on Bunker Hill?
0: Bennington. It's going to be on 255-9303. It's a white Ford van with one olive oil.
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0: So we have 1267 Hillcrest, 1267 Hillcrest. RP was walking by and saw the door open to the resident. He doesn't see any movement inside, and he thinks possibly an Asian family lives there. There's history at the address for mostly just medicals.
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0: 63, 10-4.
4: Yeah, the 2 Mary 65. You can cancel 63. I'll take the cover.
0: Mary 65, 10-4, 63. I'll show you, please.

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0: Community stores, Camp Trail, the Crystal and Crystal Park entrance. On the side of the road is a white BMW that's partially blocking, and RP advised that vehicles try to pass, they might get hit.

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0: 9 Zebra Tom Henry 526 on a BMW. The Tom might be an idol.
1: Can you confirm the plate that's working out though?
0: So try 9 Zebra Ida Henry 526 on a BMW.
1: Denver. It comes back 31A to 40 Corte Allegra in Millbrae.
0: 10-4.

0: 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I'll handle the parking complaint for 260.
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0: 72461, can we attempt to call the homeowner one more time?
1: 10-4. I'm sorry. I do not have the phone number for the responsible.
0: And 4.
2: 6-1, are you able to look at previous calls, the medicals, and see if there's a phone number in those?
1: Definitely.

0: 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He's fine. He's a homeowner.
1: 10-4, I'll show you code 4 then.

0: 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I have a phone number, if we can add it to the address.
1: Sure, go ahead.
0: 650-697-5939.
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0: 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I copied the message you left with my partner. I'm just waiting for everyone to clear this 1034, and I'll transfer everyone over to Joffrey.
1: Yeah, we're no rush. Thank you.

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1: 10-4, I'll keep you on the call and clear 62 and emergency 65.

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0: Titus from Penn. Titus from Penn.
1: What?
0: Are you guys out with a medical over there? I guess someone called fire and medics.
1: Negative.
0: I guess it's a 40-year-old male with a head injury.
1: God, people walked out.